this. The bad times in life is like a telephone. 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But when it ring, just pick it up and receive. When you finish, put down the receiver and carry on. 'Cause the sun will always shine.

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And I touched your face, narcotic mindfulness, melody. 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And I touched your face, narcotic mindfulness, melody.

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matter of fact, I don't let nothing hold you back. 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I hear you all passed out the meaning of scat, while I'm the professor, and all I can tell you is while you're still sleeping, the saints are still weeping, those things you call dead haven't yet had the chance to be born. I'm the scat man.

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Stand with your feet together, buttocks tight, stomach pulled in, and arms straight out to the side, shoulder height. 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

stand with your feet together, buttocks tight, stomach pulled in, and arms straight out to the side, shoulder height. Now flex your hands upward, press the heels of your hand out to the opposite wall.

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A history, a program. 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